0: You make me.
1: It's getting stronger.
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0: 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I know kids of 18 years old driving Mercedes Benz. Here I'm 3 times 18 and can't afford it.
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2: 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But I don't know.

your thing. Let these boys keep slipping, man. I'm not into gymnastics, but I'm into flipping things. I tell these women that it's all about a team, Jordan and Pippen, man. So do you wanna join the team? 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